0: 91.7 KXT, a great way to help kick off our Hispanic Heritage Month. I am joined in the studio with my great friend Jose and my co-host tonight. Tell me why you chose that song by Mana.
1: You know, you can't really have a Mexican or any kind of Latin American party without having Mana in the playlist.
0: Okay.
1: If you travel around the world, this is a song you will hear in a karaoke bar, no matter where you are.
0: Is that
1: right? Because they're that popular.
0: Yes. And then we started off with the Ketchup song, which is, to some of our listeners, you probably heard that song before. Many, many moons ago, you chose that one, not just because of Hispanic Heritage Month, but also because of Halloween, right?
1: Yes. Spooky season. There's something very sinister about being on the radio and choosing that song, actively knowing a lot of Latinos fear hearing this song.
0: That is so funny to me. Well, we'll just keep it a part of the mystery. And it, you know, we've got a lot more coming. Next up, I've got music from Ceci, who is actually our artist of the week this week, thanks to Tommy Terrific's Car Wash in Plano. And I also got a chance to interview Ceci. She came into our studios and we talked on North Texas Now. I love this song so much. I don't know. It just, it makes me feel good and feel light.
1: And there's something about the lyrics and you really listen to
0: them. It's the simplicity of it for me.
1: She's simply saying, I'm ready to release. And you can feel it through the song.
0: That's what it feels like, too. Here we go. It's a Ceci, La Burbuja on 91.7 KXT.

0: 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Listen, this is a vibe. I'm having a good time with you today, Jose. Thank you so much for being in with me. And thank you again to Jackson for giving us an hour of his time to give you my portion of Hispanic Heritage Month at KXT. I don't want to mispronounce the name. You said Umbe.
1: Umbe.
0: Fantasmas. Yes. Okay. Why did you choose that song?
1: You know, staying in the spirit of spooky season.
0: Okay.
1: In our culture, we can be very scary about satanic things or all kinds of
0: superstitious.
1: Superstitious, uh-huh. If you will. Superstition. And in a way, he created a new soundtrack for us for this day that is so special about the people that have passed in our lives. So this song he dedicated to his grandfather who passed away.
0: Kali Uchis, De La Batia. I really like this one. I heard that and I was like, oh, this is a vibe.
1: Yeah, she's a hit. This is the song that made her the star she is today, right?
0: And she does like also English-speaking music too. It's not just like a...
1: Very.
0: Yeah, okay.
1: She's very innovative in that way where we haven't had a Latino artist other than Bad Bunny who have really pierced through the mainstream music. They were just a different version of what we've seen.
0: Yeah.
1: And Kali really did this with this song.
0: And starting us off, new music from Ceci Ceci. I love that song so much. La Burbuja, that is a new single, or the bubble in English, right?
1: If you translate it.
0: Mm-hmm. And shout out to Ceci Ceci and the new album. We've got just a few more to go. Tell me about the song Las Muchachas, which is up next.
1: You know, with Las Muchachas and Karen y Los Remedios, think Los Hermanos Gutierrez, but punk with lyrics.
0: Punk with lyrics. Mm-hmm. Well, there you go. It's Las Muchachas on 91.7 KXT.

0: The 91.7 KXT. Listen, I don't think you could aptly celebrate Hispanic Heritage Month, especially now leaving Hermanos Gutierrez out of the conversation. That was Hijos del Sol, which is never released as a single, but one of my absolute favorites from that album. The Mariahs with Sienna. Now, I saw them performing at the Grammys this year and went back in their catalog to find that one. I love that song and I love their vibe. Yes. And I had not, I mean, I've heard of them before. But I don't know, something about that particular song, maybe it was a live performance aspect mm-hmm. of it that made me want to go back and dig a little bit more. Mm-hmm. And starting us off was what you said, the earthy punk version of Hermanos Gutierrez with words. Karen Elos Remedios. I can't roll mm-hmm. my R's. There you go. And close. Las Muchachas. 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I'm LaBelle. It is Hispanic Heritage Month. We are celebrating right now with my friend Jose. We've got more coming your way. Stick around. 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

0: 91.7 KXT. Oh, that song breaks my heart in a good way every time I hear it. Jessie Reyez with Sola. Now, she's been an artist out here for a while. She kind of dabbles in the world of like R&B and slightly like hip hop. She's not a rapper by any means. She said that she was scared to actually write that song. It was her first Spanish language song, I guess. And she said it brought her a lot of anxiety because she felt like she had to live in two spaces, two hearts and two voices. And it made her nervous to release that. Right before that, we had some music from OV7 or Onda Vaselina with Te Quiero Tanto Tanto. That was the song you chose, yes. Jose. Why did you choose that one?
1: That is a cry for love. Mm-hmm. Not wanting it, but telling the world that you love someone or love a group of people or a group of individuals. Mm-hmm. When I think of that song, I think of the people that I grew up with, like my cousins. So one of those Latino songs that only people...
0: Like if you know, you know kind of thing.
1: If you know, you know.
0: Copy that. Okay. And La Tortura from Shakira and Alejandro Sanz, which is one of my favorite songs. Now, that one can never be wrong for
1: ever.
0: Me. Ever.
1: No, you like, can't go wrong with Shakira.
0: It makes you dance. Mm-hmm. You got some of... Listen, it's a whole vibe as Shakira is. I'm La Belle. We are celebrating Hispanic Heritage Month here at KXT. And our next song, we've got a couple more before we head out tonight. This is you, Jose. Tell me about it.
1: So Carla Morrison is one of our sort of cherished artists. If you've ever been to a Carla Morrison concert, you're going to feel it. This particular song, her voice takes it to another level.
0: Here it is. It's Cercanía on 91.7 KXT.

0: 91.7 KXT. Listen, that is a whole vibe for me. Cleo Souls, When I'm in Your Arms. She is, I think, what most people would probably consider like an inspirational artist. Everything is like there to just like uplift you in spaces where maybe places are dark or heavy. And starting us off, your choice, Jose Carla Morrison with Cercanía. Yeah, which is an awesome song that we got started with at the top of that block. I'm Law Bell. Thanks for joining us here at KXT. 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Jose, listen, as always, friend, it has been a pleasure. Always. Thank you for joining me again. Thank you for Jackson for giving us an hour of his time tonight. We appreciate you. And for our listeners, of course, for giving us a platform at KXT to have moments where we can celebrate all types of artists from all types of backgrounds. So to say that is to say that we're going to close the show out. But what do you got to close this out? It got to be something good.
1: You got to go out with Bad Bunny. A banger right there. And with Nueva York, it's an ode to our culture. So boom.
0: Okay. Nueva York from Bad Bunny. And it's off of the new album. 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

The Postal Service on 91.7 KXT, Such Great Heights. It's the super group made up of Ben Gibbard and Jimmy Tamborello, Jenny Lewis as well. Not necessarily Postal Service related, but Ben Gibbard, speaking of, Death Cab for Cutie just announced they're coming to North Texas next year. So mark those calendars. They're playing at the Bomb Factory March 24th. Of Monsters and Men before that. And welcome to the 8 o'clock hour on this Tuesday night. The happiest of Tuesdays to you. Hope you're doing all right out there. I'm Jackson Wisdorf here with you till midnight. Got to give a big shout out to LaBelle and Jose for that awesome Hispanic Heritage Month special before this. And also a shout out to you for celebrating Hispanic Heritage Month with KXT for the last few weeks. It's been an absolute blast. Never thought I'd hear the catch-up song on the FM airwaves here in North Texas, so that one was pretty cool. And let's keep the music on now with Jose Gonzalez. This one's off an album called Against the Dying of the Light, A Perfect Storm on 91.7 KXT.

You can catch him as part of the KXT Presents series at the Majestic in Dallas later this month, October 24th. That was Iron and Wine in Your Ocean on 91.7 KXT. Sinead O'Connor before that, and new music from Jose Gonzalez started things off. A Perfect Storm off the album Against the Dying of the Light. And don't forget to mark your calendars for next Friday, October 16th. That's the next Till Midnight at the Nasher, KXT's monthly concert series at the Nasher Sculpture Center in downtown Dallas. We've been having a blast over the last few months. Great music, always great movies on the screen afterwards as well. And that's not changing next Friday. You can hear some psychedelic southern rock from Kaftan kicking things off, followed by blues rock from Danny Joseph. And the night wraps up with a spooky season classic, a screening of Practical Magic. Details can be found at kxt.org. And let's hear this one from Spoon, a track they put out last year. It's Chateau Blues on 91.7 KXT.

0: from Dublin, Inhaler on 91.7 KXT. It cut off their sophomore record, Open Wide, Your House. They performed a few tracks off their debut album in our KXT studios a few years ago. 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Toots and the Maytals before that, Spoon with the tune they dropped last year to start things off, Chateau Blues. 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
1: It's Billy Bragg on 91.7 KXT, To Have and Have Not. Modest Mouse from their recent album, An Eraser and a Maze before that, Picking Dragon's Pockets. They're making their way to town next Friday, playing with Carolyn Rose at the Toyota Music Factory. Lauren Cole out of Dallas for some homegrown tunes started things off. Lost in Translation off the 2021 album, Holy Wars. And just mentioned that Modest Mouse come to town next Friday night. You got a chance to score some tickets to that show if you follow KXT on Instagram and Facebook. We're at KXT Radio. There's a chance to win not just tickets to the show, but also early entry, an acoustic pre-show performance, plus a brief Q&A with Isaac Brock, the lead singer of the band. So be sure to monitor your social media feeds again at KXT Radio on Facebook and Instagram for your chance to score that sweet little ticket package. But let's hear some more tunes now from Jungle, a band that was just in town a couple weeks ago. This one's off their recent album, Sunshine the Wave, on 91.7 KXT.

Been really digging the new record. This mirror weighs a ton lately, but throwing it back a few years, more like 22 for that cutoff, Antics. It was Interpol, Evil on 91.7 KXT. Another band coming out with some new music soon, Fontaine's DC out of Dublin. The record's dropping later this month on the 23rd. That was off their last full-length LP, Romance, Starburster, and Jungle, a band that was just in town a couple weeks ago, started things off, The Wave. And support for KXT on this Tuesday night, it comes from you, our listeners, of course, and from Castle Law PC, a personal injury firm working to help victims get recovery from catastrophic vehicle crashes and wrongful death. 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And we're making our way towards the 9 o'clock hour. That means Under the Covers right around the corner tonight. One David Bowie originally released, done by a band from right here in North Texas. But let's hear a tune from The Strokes' latest album, Reality Awaits First. That's Going Shopping on 91.7 KXT.

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I'm Jackson Wisdorf. Tonight we're going to hear one that David Bowie originally released in 1977. It's always been one of my favorite Bowie tracks, and tonight covering it, the band from right here in North Texas, Fort Worth to be specific, legendary rock and roll band, The Toadies. They put out their rendition on their 2022 album, Damn You All to Hell, and I think they do a really good job. So let's go ahead and give it a spin and hear from The Toadies tonight and their rendition of the David Bowie classic, Sound and Vision, on Under the Covers on Listener Powered 91.7 KXT.

0: gunshot.
1: James Hunter 6 put that one out on the record Off the Fence earlier this year. It was Gun Shy on 91.7 KXT. Went Under the Covers before that with the Toadies out of Fort Worth. Their rendition of one of my favorite David Bowie tracks, Sound and Vision. They released it on their 2022 album, Damn You All to Hell. Fantastic stuff. And I think the Toadies will always be perfect for Under the Covers. 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And you don't want to miss it because Benji and myself always got some good stuff queued up for you. And I'm Jackson Wisdorf with plenty of great stuff queued up for you. Here with you till midnight. My Morning Jacket on the way off the Evil Urges album. But first, a new one from Billy Strings, Burn the Other End on 91.7 KXT.

Wet Leg on 91.7 KXT. That one off their sophomore record, Moisturizer, Monge 2. It was My Morning Jacket before that, and Billy Strings with new music, a cut from the record, So Much for Goodbyes, Burn the Other End. Really looking forward to Billy coming back to Fort Worth this December for the third year in a row. You can catch him as part of the KXT Presents series at Dickies Arena on December 11th. And before that, November 28th, be sure that you've got a clear calendar because you don't want to miss this show. KXT is presenting Cure for Paranoia at the Echo Lounge and Music Hall. Celebrate their victory as this year's winner of NPR's Tiny Desk Contest. 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That's at kxt.org. And speaking of Cure for Paranoia, be sure to tune in this Thursday during Waffle's Homegrown Music Show at 7 o'clock for the world premiere of their new song. You're going to hear it here first on 91.7 KXT. But until then, let's hear music from a band coming to town October 20th. Hermanos Gutierrez. This is one from the album that Dan Auerbach of the Black Keys produced for them, Los Ojos del Condor. Canto Andino on 91.7 KXT.

0: Duran Jones and the Indications on 91.7 KXT. That one from their Private Space album that came out a few years ago, With You. We had their drummer, Aaron Fraser, in the KXT studios for a live session a couple years ago. 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It's fantastic. Under the live sessions tab at kxt.org. The Cure before that, and the brother duo, Hermanos Gutierrez, started things off. Canto Andino. Don't forget, they're playing here in just a few weeks, October 20th at the Southside Ballroom as part of the KXT Presents series. And support for KXT on this Tuesday night, it comes from you, our listeners, of course, and from the Sid Richardson Museum in Fort Worth, Sundance Square. 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Now on display, Russell's Retreat explores works made by the cowboy artist during his summers at Glacier National Park in Montana. Additional funding coming from the Longhorn Ballroom. Coming soon, Killer Queen, a tribute to Queen featuring Patrick Myers as Freddie Mercury, Saturday, October 24th. And the Rolling Together Review featuring Band of Heathens and Donovan Frankenreiter, Friday, November 20th. 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And we got more music heading your way in just a little bit. Kind of similar to Duran Jones, the Indications. New one from the Menahan Street Band coming up here in just a sec, as well as so much more on Listener Powered 91.7 KXT.
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It's stuck in all our heads now. DNA with Suzanne Vega, Dom's Diner on 91.7 KXT. Before that, some really cool music from the Menahan Street Band. That's a tune we premiered at our last public music meeting from the album Illusions, Palace of Illusions. You just don't hear instrumentals like that anymore. I love the Menahan Street Band, made up of members from the Budos Band and the Dap Kings and El Michael's Affair. Just some really cool stuff. And speaking of cool stuff, there's a bunch of that as well at kxt.org. You can take a look at a new record label in Oak Cliff, Gentle Static. See our latest live session featuring Fort Worth's Lou Charles and a whole bunch more to keep your head wrapped around the North Texas music scene. Again, kxt.org. And I got some Syd Barrett era Pink Floyd off Piper at the Gates of Dawn coming up here in just a sec. But first, one from the new Temples album, Bliss, Jetstream Heart on 91.7 KXT.

Courtney Barnett on 91.7 KXT. That's a duet she put out with Katie Crutchfield of Waxahachie on her recent album Creature of Habit, Sight Unseen. Some late 60s Syd Barrett era Pink Floyd before that off Piper at the Gates of Dawn. And Temples started things off. I'm from the new record Bliss. Sees the UK psychrockers kind of changing things up a little bit, adding elements of 90s inspired electronic music to their sound. Sounds really cool on that one, Jetstream Heart. And support for KXT on this Tuesday night, it comes from you, our listeners, of course. 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More details about the Green Line service at dart.org/statefair. 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And we're making our way towards the 10 o'clock hour. That means it came from the crates coming up here pretty soon. Tonight, going to play you some music from an artist we actually just had in our KXT studios for a live session today, Jess Williamson. But to help us get there, let's hear from St. Vincent, this one off the Marry Me album, Jesus Saves, I Spend, on 91.7 KXT.

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Future Islands on 91.7 KXT. They put that one out on their album, People Who Aren't There Anymore, a few years ago. The Tower, The Police before that, and it's a little after 10 o'clock on this Tuesday night. That means it's time for It Came From the Crate, your nightly exploration into songs found via the art of digging a record store's near and far. I'm Jackson Wisdorf, and tonight I've got some music for you from an artist that was actually just in our KXT studios a few hours ago. Jess Williamson stopped by earlier today. The session's not out yet. It will be soon, so keep an eye and an ear open at kxt.org and on the YouTube page for that. But Jess came by, played us a couple songs from the new album. It sounded fantastic. I thought tonight I would play you one from a great record that came out back in 2023. It was one of my favorite records to come out that year. Jess's fifth studio record, Time Ain't Accidental. This is just such an incredible record. A country album that doesn't really sound like a country album. It's so breezy and open and laid back, and you just gotta trust me if you haven't listened to it. It's a fantastic record. You should listen to it. And I'm gonna help you out tonight by playing you a tune that was one of my favorites on there. It's the second track on the album, and I thought since Jess was in the studio today, I gotta play this one. So let's throw it on the deck and hear from Jess tonight. Again, from the 2023 record, Time Ain't Accidental, it's Hunter on It Came From the Crate on 91.7 KXT.

living legend, Mavis Staples. That was a tune she co-wrote with Hozier and Allison Russell last year, Human Mind, on 91.7 KXT. Blur before that with the title track to one of my favorite albums of theirs, 1994's Park Life. And to start things off, it came from The Crate, an artist that was actually just in our KXT studios earlier today, Flower Mound native, now split in time between L.A. and Marfa, Jess Williamson. She played us a few tracks from the new album in the KXT studios. Be sure to keep an ear and an eye open for those. They'll be on the YouTube page under the Live Sessions tab soon. But wanted to throw it back and play a cut from an incredible record that came out back in 2023, Jess's fifth studio record, Time Ain't Accidental. That was Hunter. Absolutely wonderful song from a wonderful album, and always perfect for it. Came from The Crate, your nightly exploration into songs found via the art of digging at record stores near and far. And it comes from my personal record collection, so you never know what you're going to hear, but it's going to be good. That's a guarantee. Listen for it a little after 10 o'clock Monday through Friday on 91.7 KXT. And we're going to keep things moving now with an artist that's going to be at the American Airlines Center on a two-show run in just a few days, Casey Musgraves. Here's one from the new album, Middle of Nowhere, Mexico Honey, on 91.7 KXT.

0: Leon Bridges from the record that just came out a couple weeks ago, Happiness Anytime. That was Talk It Over on 91.7 KXT. Aretha Franklin before that, and Casey Musgraves started things off. That was from the new record Middle of Nowhere, Mexico Honey. Casey's making her way to North Texas in just a few days, playing a two-show run at the American Airlines Center, October 10th and the 11th. The 10th is sold out, still a few left for the 11th, but I got some good news for you. You can check out KXT.org for a chance to win a pair of tickets to that sold-out show on October 10th. More deets are all on the website. Again, KXT.org. And I got more music out of Funky Town on the way. We'll hear one from Ben C. Jones off the High Beams, Backroads, and Hi-Fi record. A band that I just saw a few weeks ago at the Toyota Music Factory, and so much more where that came from here in a sec on Commercial Free KXT.
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1: No, I don't care. I mean, hey, I got Penny. There comes a time in every girl's life.

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Trio before that. I saw a few weeks ago at the Toyota Music Factory. Sounded absolutely wonderful. The Womack Sisters from their eponymous debut record, If I Let You. And out of Fort Worth, Ben C. Jones started things off, Can't Let Go. Ben put that one out on the High Beams, Back Roads, and Hi-Fi album back in 2022. Ben was in our KXT studios earlier this year for a live session. 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And this next band's coming to town in November. You can catch them on the 1st at the Kessler as part of the KXT Presents series. Husband and wife duo War and Treaty now. It's You Can't Hurt Me Anymore on 91.7 KXT.

Their frontman, Brandon Flowers, just put out a fantastic solo record not that long ago. I've been really digging into that lately, but always good to hear from the Killers. That went off the Day and Age record, A Dustland Fairy Tale on 91.7 KXT. Before that, husband and wife duo, The War and Treaty, from their album, The Story of Michael and Tanya, You Can't Hurt Me Anymore. Now, you got a chance to see The War and Treaty at the Kessler in just a few weeks. They're playing November 1st as part of the KXT Present series. 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And we're making our way towards the 11 o'clock hour. Really, all that means is I've just got more music for you. Plenty of great tunes to squeeze in until midnight, like this one from Shaky Graves' latest album, Fondness, Etc. When the Love is New, on 91.7 KXT.

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Steven Sanchez with some really cool old school production on that track, Sweet Love on 91.7 KXT with Snow Patrol before that. And welcome to the 11 o'clock hour on this Tuesday night. I'm Jackson Wisdorf here with you till midnight. A lot of great tunes to squeeze in, so let's keep them moving with Boy Golden. Here's a track featuring Cat Clyde. We premiered at a public music meeting earlier this year, Cowboy Dreams on 91.7 KXT.

It's back on 91.7 KXT, not from the new album, even though that record Morning Phase sure does remind me of that sound. That was Heart is a Drum, Icicle Works before that, and Boy Golden kicked things off, a tune featuring Cat Clyde, Cowboy Dreams. And music for you now from Cage the Elephant, one they just put out a few weeks back. It's Beaches in Tennessee on 91.7 KXT.

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0: Catch them next Friday. They're playing with Modest Mouse at the Toyota Music Factory. That was new music from Carolyn Rose off the album Gentling the Horse at the Walt Whitman Mall. Calm on 91.7 KXT, an instrumental classic from the Allman Brothers Band before that, Jessica. And new music from KG Elephant kicked things off, Beaches in Tennessee. 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

0: Danger Mouse teaming up with Black Thought from The Roots for the first time since their 2022 album Cheat Codes. It was up on 91.7 KXT. Rag and Bone Man featured on that track as well. LCD Sound System before that. X-Ray Eyes, a single they released a few years back. And Lucy Dacus with a tune that came out in April back on Record Store Day. Planting Tomatoes started things off. And got some more homegrown tunes for you now out of Denton. Here's Samogi Hope on 91.7 KXT.
1: See, this is why I'm a producer.

Catch them November 20th at the Granada. They're playing as part of the KXT Presents series. Afghan Whigs there. It was House of Ohio, 91.7 KXT. Band that I just saw a few weeks ago. The Sacred Souls before that. One off their self-titled debut. Easier said than done. And some homegrown tunes out of Denton. Samogi to kick things off. Hope. And this is Jackson Wisdorf signing off on this Tuesday night. Been so much fun playing music for you today as always. And there's always more on the way on Listener Power 91.7 KXT, so don't go anywhere. But going to leave you with Brother Wallace and a really awesome track that came out last year on the record Electric Love. Who's That? On 91.7 KXT. Have a great night out there. Stay safe. Be nice to each other. And we'll see you tomorrow.

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91.7 KXT Yola, diamond-studded shoes from the album that Dan Auerbach helped produce called Stand For Myself, and Romanos Gutierrez, Elegantly Wasted, another Dan Auerbach production. He actually did that here in North Texas at Nile City Sound out in Fort Worth, featuring Fort Worth's Leon Bridges. How cool is that? Good morning. I'm doing a lot of thinking. The coffee must be strong this morning. I'm Benji McPhail. Looking at a nice day here in North Texas. We are expecting a mix of sun and clouds and temps once again in the mid-80s. Here's some new music, Cardinals and Barbed Wire on 91.7 KXT.

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91.7 KXT and a nice little folk tune from Alex Amen, California Blues, REM, Radio Free Europe, and Cardinals starting things off with their latest Barbed Wire. At 7 o'clock, we've got today's vinyl pick, and Pete Townsend is one of those musicians who does not take a break. Even though in 1982 he was still a big part of The Who, he released his fourth solo album, All the Best Cowboys Have Chinese Eyes, and it was loaded with great songs. We're going to take a deeper look at that at 7 o'clock for today's vinyl pick. Some new music from The Strokes right now. It's Lonely in the Future on 91.7 KXT.

0: 91.7 KXT with Tom Odell, Don't Let Me Go. Ode to Billy Joe. That's one of those songs, you know, you've probably heard a million times like me, and it just still never gets old, right? Strokes in there, too, with their latest Lonely in the Future. 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

91.7 KXT, a very cool collaboration from Corner Sons and Sarah Jaffe. That's Rattle in the Room. Now, Corner Sons, that's John DeFillo, who's part of Death Ray Davies and Motorcade. Brandon Carr in there, too, from the earlys, and, of course, Sarah Jaffe. Here's what's interesting. The Death Ray Davies, they are about to release some new music. It's coming out in November, and they're going to be our Homegrown Artist of the Week when that happens. This week's Homegrown Artist of the Week also has some new music out. Sessie, it is so much fun, you know, sharing her music with you on a daily basis throughout this week as we feature her music as part of Homegrown Artist of the Week. And it is brought to you by Tommy Terrific's Car Wash in Plano. Leslie will have music for you this afternoon a little after 4 from Sessie. Temple of the Dog in there too with Hunger Strike and the new one from Brandon Flowers, Plans. Here's Rodrigo y Gabriela, Our Home. It's commercial free KXT.

91.7 KXT, Billy Bragg, and Sexuality. John Batiste in there, too. I Need You. And Rodrigo y Gabriela with their new one, Our Home. Those two always come up with some really fun music. It was good having them in town not too long ago as well. 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Today's vinyl pick, right around the corner, a really cool record from Pete Townsend, his fourth studio album. We'll look at All the Best Cowboys Have Chinese Eyes right after some new music from Johnny Blue Skies and the Dark Clouds. Here's Situation on 91.7 KXT.

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It's time for today's final pick, and it is brought to you by Josie Records, celebrating over 10 years with three Dallas area locations where you can find KXT music you love on vinyl or CD, as well as turntables, apparel, and more. 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Let's go back to 1982. Pete Townshend was about to release his fourth studio album, All the Best Cowboys Have Chinese Eyes. Kind of a quirky, you know. He recorded it while he was dealing with a lot of issues. He was struggling with drug and alcohol addiction. There were marital problems for him. The Who was having, you know, struggles as well. So he checked himself into a rehab and really focused on, you know, what it was like to get sober. And so the central theme in this record is really that of loneliness. And Pete really mixed everything he knew into one great record. Rock, new wave, very atmospheric compositions were in here as well. Some poetry, some spoken word. And of course, Pete threw in a few studio effects just to keep it interesting. Stop Hurting People was a great title, tune. Sea Refuses No River, Exquisitely Bored, Communication. And the tune that we're going to look at, Slitskirts. It's sharp, it's funny, it's melancholy at the same time. And it's all about being middle-aged and trying to deal with changing relationships and the passing of youth. Let's dive in from today's final pick. Here is Pete Townshend and Slitskirts on 91.7 KXT.

91.7 KXT, Tunde Adebimpe, Magnetic. And from today's vinyl pick, Slit Skirts. That's Pete Townsend off All the Best Cowboys Have Chinese Eyes. Good morning. How's it going? Hope you're having a nice Wednesday. It's going to be pretty nice when you drive home with Leslie. A mix of sun and clouds once again and temps in the mid-80s. This is the new one from War on Drugs. If you were at our public music meeting, you probably gave this one a high score. Most people did. Here's Who's That on 91.7 KXT.

91.7 KXT Gorillaz and Orange County from their new album, The Mountain. Pixies, La La Love Ya, and War on Drugs with their latest, Who's That? Casey Musgraves is going to be in town this weekend, and we've got one more chance for you to pick up some tickets. We even have tickets for that sold-out show on Saturday night. If you're following us on Facebook or Instagram, all the instructions on how you might score those tickets are right there. So check out the Instagram, check out the Facebook, and you can do that at KXT. And you just have a little while left. We'll be pulling those numbers, those winners a little later on today. So good luck. Hope to see you at Casey Musgraves on Saturday night. Some new music from Sylvanesso. Here's Sledge on 91.7 KXT.

0: Cure, a Fragile Thing on 91.7 KXT. We have been told to expect some new Cure very soon, definitely by the end of the year. So hopefully we'll be sharing that with you shortly instead of closer to December, right? Right. Warren Zevon in there too, Roland, the Headless Thompson Gunner, and Sylvanesso, another great tune from their Owl Infinity album, Sledge. And KXT is presenting Sylvanesso when they come to House of Blues on March 9th. 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

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We've got psychedelic Southern rock from Kaftan. We've got some blues rock from Danny Joseph. 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

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He's got a 5-song EP called Type It Up. 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

91.7 KXT, it's Rank and File featuring the young Alejandro Escovedo. The Conductor wore black. By the way, Alejandro is going to be in town October 29th. KXT excited to be presenting that show at the Kessler Theater. Phoebe Bridgers in there too with Lost Boys. Hey, good morning. How are you? Hope you're having a great Wednesday. Going to be a nice one too. Mid-80s, mostly sunny skies. Not bad at all. Here's the new one from J. Jerome 87, Track and Field on 91.7 KXT.

Lou Reed was my babysitter. That's the new one from Jeff Tweedy on 91.7 KXT. Gregory Alan Isakoff before that. Go back to 2008 for that Moon Song, a song featuring Brandi Carlile. Boy, those two sound great together, don't they? And the new one from J. Jerome, 87, Track and Field. At 9 o'clock, we're going to go under the covers, and I've got a cover of a Sublime tune, and you're not going to believe who's doing it. It's worth sticking around for. We'll do that at 9 o'clock when we go under the covers. Right now, the latest from Jesse Wells, Won't You Come Out Tonight on commercial-free KXT.

0: Lyle Sims with Flood on 91.7 KXT. Excited to see her and Gorillaz. They're both going to be at Dickies Arena for a sold-out show on October 16th. Suzanne Vega, Luca, and the new one from Jesse Wells, Won't You Come Out Tonight. 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Sierra Farrell is one of these artists who has just this cult-like following. You'll hear why in just a minute when we play the new one from Sierra on 91.7 KXT.
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917 KXT and the Sisters Haim from their latest album, I Quit, that's Relationships. Primal Scream moving on up and starting things off with Sierra Farrell, Trying to Love You. What a voice, huh? A lot of people have just fallen in love with Sierra Farrell, and you can see why when you hear a song like that. KXT is presenting Cure for Paranoia, kind of a victory lap for these guys. They're going to be at the Echo Lounge Music Hall on November 28th, and this is setting up for something special. I know we've got some new music that Waffles will be premiering tomorrow night on the Homegrown Music Show. We've got them coming in for a live session as well, and really, we're just excited because they won this year's NPR Tiny Desk Contest. 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Here's the latest from Alabama Shakes, I Feel Hope Coming on 91.7 KXT.

91.7 KXT with a new one from us three. Isn't that a great song? Cool Cat from their Snap, Crackle, and Bop album. That might win the best album title of the year, by the way. David Bowie, Life on Mars, and Alabama Shakes with their latest I Feel Hope Coming. 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More at CarterMuseum.org. We're going to go under the covers in just a minute and a really fun version of a Sublime tune being covered. Before we do that, though, homegrown music out of Dallas. Here's Jason Elmore and Hoodoo Witch. Maybe on 91.7 KXT.

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1: KKXT HD Dallas Fort Worth Denton. It's time to go under the covers, and we're going to go back to 1997 and one of the big songs from Sublime. This is sadly from the last album that they did, the tune Doing Time. And the thing that always stands out is it's probably the only, you know, really cool song I can think of that samples George Gershwin's Summertime, and they do it so cool you don't even really realize that's Gershwin being sampled, but there it is. It's a little bit of reggae, it's got some dub, some hip-hop ska, and of course that Southern California punk that Sublime was known for. The bass line in that rhythm section really just pull you in, and you know, when you're talking about jealousy and frustration and confinement, it's all there in this song, you know, especially when you throw in Summertime from Porgy and Bess, which really kind of, you know, plays well with that whole vibe. It turns into quite the song. There's also, if you listen closely, there's a part of it that has the melodious River of Babylon that's being referenced in there as well. So a lot is going on in this tune. Let's enjoy the original. Here is Sublime, Doing Time. It's Under the Covers on 91.7 KXT.

91.7 KXT with this morning's original Sublime and Doing Time, going back to 1997. What's really sad about that is Bradley Knoll, the author of that song, passed away in 96, so this was a posthumous release for Sublime. So who had the courage to do this? Well, another Southern California artist, Lana Del Rey, decided, I'm going to do this and do this in my own version, and really introduced it to another generation, which if you know anything about Sublime, they really were good at blurring the lines of genres. And Lana Del Rey kind of took that and ran with it and made this a Lana Del Rey song while still respecting Sublime. Let's enjoy Lana Del Rey covering Sublime's Doing Time. It's Under the Covers on 91.7 KXT.

0: Right.
1: Lana Del Rey and her version of Sublime's Doing Time on Under the Covers on 91.7 KXT, and of course the original from Sublime as well. Good morning, I'm Benji McFellin. Don't forget, if you like covers, we do it Monday through Friday at 9 in the morning and again with Jackson at 9 o'clock at night. Not a bad Wednesday here in North Texas. That mix of sun and clouds, mostly sun, and temps in the mid-80s. It's going to feel great when you're driving home with Leslie. Some new music from Beck here. Here's Ride Lonesome on 91.7 KXT.

91.7 KXT, it's Lucinda Williams and The World's Gone Wrong from the album of the same name, Replacements, singing about Alex Chilton. The irony is, Alex Chilton on that recording, they got to be buddies. And back in there too, his new one, Ride Lonesome. Our homegrown artist of the week is Ceci Ceci. We've got some great content. You can see a nice live session we did with Ceci. We've been enjoying music from her all week long. It's just a lot of fun as we kind of put a wrap on Hispanic Heritage Month and take a look at Ceci Ceci. And she's got some new music that we'll be sharing as well. Lots of things going on with our homegrown artist of the week, Ceci Ceci, brought to you by Tommy Terrific's Car Wash in Plano. Leslie's going to give you a chance to hear more and learn a little bit more about Ceci a little after four this afternoon. Here's Jack White, his new one, Neighbors Blues, on 91.7 KXT.

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0: 91.7 KXT, it's Iron and Wine in your ocean. They're going to be in town, KXT, presenting that show at the Majestic Theater on October 24th. Passion is no ordinary word. That was Graham Parker in The Rumor. I agree with you completely, Graham Parker. And Jack White, his new one, Neighbors Blues. Jack in town tonight. KXT welcoming Jack to the Bomb Factory. I know a lot of people excited about that show. Merle Haggard, he did spend a little bit of time in the Pokey, and yeah, a lot of people think the song that I'm about to play was written while he was in jail. Merle wanted you to think that, not necessarily the case. We'll share one of his classics with you in just a minute on 91.7 KXT.
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917 KXT, Picking Dragons Pockets. That's the new one from Modest Mouse. And KXT's got a pair of tickets, not just any tickets to go see Modest Mouse. We have a chance for you to go to kind of a cool acoustic sound check that they're going to do for you. And also a question and answer with Isaac the Mystic. That's Isaac Brock, the lead singer of the band. He is going to be asking his questionable advice booth and bringing that to you as well. The show is coming up on October 16th. Then you have until midnight tonight to enter. The way you find out about entering is by going to our Facebook or Instagram page at KXT Radio and following us there. Good night tonight to enter. The way you find out about entering is by going to our Facebook.

Stampede. That's Genesis Owusu on 91.7 KXT. I noticed that was being used in some commercials these days. That is a catchy tune, isn't it? Jimmy Eat World in there too. Sweetness. And the latest from Jose Gonzalez, A Perfect Storm. 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La Belle's about to get started, and we'll get her started with a new one from Jim James. Yeah, the leader of My Morning Jacket has a solo record out. It's called Wowed Out. Here's Come Again on 91.7 KXT.

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Chuck Prophet, with First Came the Thunder and Amos Lee, an old song, but one of my favorites, with Shout Out Loud. I'm Law Bell, and happy Hump Day Wednesday. You made it to the middle of the week, and it's been a beautiful week so far as weather is concerned, so let's continue to enjoy that. Our Homegrown Bites is coming up at noon. Some music from artists right here in North Texas. I've got new music today from the young and growing Jack Barksdale. Right now, some music from Jungle, just here about a week ago at the Texas Trust CU Theater. I hope you had a good time. It's The Wave on 91.7 KXT.

91.7 KXT. Just this morning, read an interview from Danielle Ponder on The Guardian talking about the new album. And she said it's possible for you to have like the best moments of your life and everything going right and everything around you to be crumbling at the same time. Her inspiration for the new album, Everything Has Changed, that was Sun and Moon. The new album is out on Friday. The Pretenders, Tattooed Love Boys, and Jungle doing what we love about them the most with their new one, The Wave. October 16th, we are headed back to the Nasher Sculpture Center for our last Till Midnight at the Nasher Concert Series with some psychedelic southern rock from Kaftan and some blues rock from Danny Joseph. And then you can hang out for a screening of the film Practical Magic, one of my favorite parts about Till Midnight at the Nasher. These are free events, fun for the family. Head on over to our website, kxt.org, for more information. Finally, get a chance to put this on my playlist for the day. We heard this for the first time at our KXT public music meeting last month, and you loved it. So did I. It's Luna Avalar out of Carrollton, Mint, on 91.7 KXT.

0: 91.7 KXT. Spent half of his time raised in Tijuana, Mexico, and Southern California. Music from Gene Dawson, Rockabye Baby, JJ Kell's Crazy Mama, and new music from Luna Avalar out of Carrollton. Again, we heard that song at our KXT public music meeting last month, and that was a hit all the way around. So a shout out to Luna, her new one, Mint. Funding for KXT comes from listeners and from the Amon Carter Museum with Second Thursdays at the Carter. 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

91.7 KXT from two homegrown artists, Elena Kay and the Texas Gentlemen together, Saints. 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Right before, as I said earlier, G-Love and Special Sauce, Rodeo Clowns, they never disappoint. But listen, I bet you didn't know there was an additional voice in there that you know, but probably didn't know in that song. Jack Johnson was a part of that track. He co-wrote and performed on it and provided some guitar. That was kind of his breakthrough at the time. And James Hunter 6 starting us off with Gun Shy. Today is the very last day for you to get that Modest Mouse VIP experience by following us on IG or Facebook at KXT Radio. 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This is super easy to do, at least to get in to try to see if you can win. It ends at midnight today. New music from Billy Strings. I really, really like this one. Burn the Other End on 91.7 KXT.

91.7 KXT, one of my favorite new bands in the last few years, Hermanos Gutierrez, Canto Andino, and they'll be at the Southside Ballroom for KXT show October 20th, just a few short weeks away. Sports Team with Bang Bang Bang and new music from Billy Strings, Burn the Other End. Watched an interview with him the other day talking about how he still takes guitar lessons to learn different styles of guitar so he doesn't get bored with the instrument. You can find him performing at Dickey's Arena for a KXT show in December. Funding for KXT comes from listeners and from the Amon Carter Museum with Second Thursdays at the Carter. 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And from Calabrese in South Lake with a Columbus Day celebration featuring an all-inclusive meal, beverages, and entertainment by Emerald City Band and Espresso Rock Italian Band. For more information, 817-251-8798, 817-251-8798. Going back to the early times of the Strokes, the early 2000s at least, You Only Live Once on 91.7 KXT.

I've been warped by the rain, driven by the snow. I'm drunk and dirty, don't you know? And I'm still willing. And I was out on the road late at night. I seen my pretty Alice.

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Virgo. KXT lover girl from Leyvay. In a recent interview, she talked about having imposter syndrome, which is something most musicians, I would say, probably suffer from, and how she's worked through that to become the artist we know her as today, selling out arenas, which is awesome. And Coldplay starting us off with Yellow. I'm Law Bell. Good morning and happy Hump Day Wednesday. In just about an hour, our homegrown bites around the corner. I've got new music from Jack Barksdale for you. And also want to give a quick shout out to my daddy. Happy birthday, Pops. Here's music from Temple's Jetstream Heart on 91.7 KXT.

91.7 KXT, Courtney Barnett and Katie Crutchfield from Waxahachie, not only collaborators on that, actually friends in real life. Courtney called on her friend to help her finish that track. Dire Straits, Espresso Love, yes, with an X, and Temples, starting us off with their newest Jetstream Heart. We love to be a part of the North Texas music scene here at KXT. 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On November 28th, the Echo Lounge and Music Hall is going to help us do that by celebrating Cure for Paranoia as they won this year's NPR's Tiny Desk Contest. 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A true story from the Mountain Goats, Charlie Sheen reaches out to the feds on 91.7 KXT.

0: 91.7 KXT, Florence and the Machine with Sympathy Magic. This Halloween will be a full year since that album was released. Nick Lowe's cracking up and starting us off the Mountain Goats and their new one, A True Story About Charlie Sheen Reaching Out to the Feds. 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Stick around. 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

91.7 KXT, the cover of the Earl Hooker song from the Black Keys, You Got to Lose. Right before Billy Bragg going back to the 90s, Accident Waiting to Happen. And Silver Skylarks out of Dallas, a project made up from Danny Bayless and Jeff Skin Wade, who you may know for a few reasons. He's one part of the Ben and Skin show. He's also a Dallas Mavericks commentator and, as you just heard, a phenomenal musician. Their song Style Queen, one of my favorite new funk projects out of Dallas, keeping funk alive. Thanks, Ken and Danny. Right now, from Casey Musgraves, the Texas artist has a two-night show happening on the 10th and 11th at the AAC. It's Mexico Honey on 91.7 KXT.

91.7 KXT, written by the former Clash guitarist Mick Jones, a dance hit from Big Audio Dynamite 2, Rush, and Kacey Musgraves, starting us off with her new one, Mexico Honey. Funding for KXT comes from listeners like you and from the Kessler Theater with Latin rock band Del Castillo with Guy Forsyth on Saturday, October 10th, and indie pop singer Maddie Zom with Molly Grace on October 16th. Tickets and information at thekessler.org. Our homegrown bites just a few minutes away. New music from Jack Barksdale today. Right now, though, from Leon Bridges to kick it off, Talk It Over on 91.7 KXT.

KKXTHD, Dallas, Fort Worth, Denton, and good afternoon. It is that time of the day, time for our homegrown bites here at KXT. I've got some music today from a husband and wife duo, Hillary and Steve Obermiller, Makeup Tips and Obermiller out of Fort Worth. Now, this new album, Little Kid Heart, is really good. I heard one of the singles from it, the one I'll play for you today, and kind of did a deep dive on the band. If you get a chance to see them out in the world, they are currently on tour, but will be back here in the area sometime this month. Make sure you check them out if you get the opportunity to do so. This type of talent right here in Dallas is a treat. You don't have to travel the world to go see it, although I'm sure if they did, they would love for you to do that. But you can see them right here in your own backyard. So without further ado, a great song from Tips and Obermiller, The Garden on 91.7 KXT.

Love, love, love it. New music from Jack Barksdale to close out our homegrown bites today. The Scam Song from the Fort Worth artist. If this is what he's going to be putting out for a new album, I am here for every part of it. Congratulations to you, Jack Barksdale. Right before Tips and Obermiller out of Fort Worth, the married duo with The Garden. Love that song as well. You got a treat today for your homegrown bites. And if you are an artist here in North Texas, you can also submit your music for consideration. 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

91.7 KXT, The War and Treaty, another husband and wife duo, are going to be at the Kessler on November 1st for a KXT show, their newest You Can't Hurt Me Anymore. Los Lonely Boys with what we know them for the most, Heaven, and the Womack Sisters, a new trio made up of Bobby Womack's nieces and the granddaughters of Sam Cooke, If I Let You. So many concerts are coming this fall. October is well underway. If you want to see who else is coming through that you want to check out, you can head on over to our website and check out the KXT concert calendar. Here's new music from Cage the Elephant, the first in 2 years, Beaches in Tennessee on 91.7 KXT.

0: 91.7 KXT, The Day I Die, a little bit of a throwback from The National and their Sleep Well Beast project. REM, South Central Rain, I'm Sorry, and Cage the Elephant with their new one. They say it's a little bit of dark content delivered in the happiest way possible. Beaches in Tennessee. Funding for KXT comes from listeners and from Texas Counterfeiters, celebrating the Lone Star Topaz, the largest known topaz found in Texas, and more than 100 other topaz specimens from around the world. You can visit the exhibition Topaz, A Spectrum in Stone now at the Perot Museum. 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A song that wants you to believe that it can only go up from here is coming up. Stick around. 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

91.7 KXT, Danger Mouse and Black Thought with the take that it can only go up from here. Also features Rag and Bone Man, Wilco with Can't Stand It, and starting us off some music from Silvana Estrada and Pablo Pablo, Antes de Ti, which is Before You in English, a song that you chose from one of our KXT public music meetings. And if you don't want to miss out on those types of events, well, you can sign up to be a KXT Insider, get weekly emails on what's happening here at the station, and never miss another event. It's Boy Golden featuring Cat Clyde out of Canada, Cowboy Dreams on 91.7 KXT.

91.7 KXT, the video self-directed by Lucy Dacus for that new one, Planting Tomatoes. Roxy Music in the 70s with Virginia Plain and Boy Golden, the Canadian artist with Cat Clyde, Cowboy Dreams. Funding for KXT comes from listeners and from the Irving Symphony Orchestra presenting music from America's Silver Screen, October 10th at the Irving Arts Center, featuring music from Silverado and The Last of the Mohicans with guest artist guitarist Russ Hewitt, irvingsymphony.org. And from the Amon Carter Museum with Second Thursdays at the Carter, Thursday, October 8th, will feature ghost stories, cocktails, and the history behind Here Lieth, Grave Rubbings by Ann Parker and Yvonne Neal. 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

91.7 KXT. One of the first songs I heard from Japanese Breakfast just so happens to be one of my favorites, Slide Tackle. Simple Minds starting us off, though, with Alive and Kicking at the top of the hour. It is Hump Day Wednesday. It is also a National Pumpkin Seed Day, encouraging you to find creative ways to use and or eat the famous seed. Now, Afghan Wigs is coming to the Granada Theater November 20th for that KXT show. And after hearing this one on the radio, I can't wait to hear it live. It's House of I on 91.7 KXT.

91.7 KXT, the new album Hard Road, Crystal and Kingfish Ingram with Voodoo Charm. You can catch a live session of Kingfish when he was here in our KXT studios. Johnny Cash with Big River and Afghan Wigs. New music, House of I, and new tour. They're back on it, celebrating 40 years together, and they'll be at the Granada Theater in November. If you follow us on IG and Facebook at KXT Radio, you can get the chance to see Modest Mouse at the Pavilion at the Toyota Music Factory and get this VIP experience package, which gets you early entry into the show and an acoustic pre-show performance with a brief Q&A afterwards with lead singer Isaac Brock. But your opportunity to get that ends today at midnight. So again, follow us online on the socials at KXT Radio. 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

0: 91.7 KXT. Suki Waterhouse bringing that song to the Southside Ballroom tomorrow night for a KXT show. Muddy Waters, I'm your Hoochie Coochie Man, and Brother Wallace in very good company with his newest Who's That? 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

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Alex Amen with California Blues. Right before Stone Roses, Love Spreads, and another Texas artist starting us off. 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

91.7 KXT, John Batiste with Big Money took away another Grammy Award for that album. He's no stranger to those. Jack White, Love Interruption, he's going to be at the Bomb Factory tonight. Some lucky KXT listener will be at that show as well. And King Tuff starting us off with his latest, Twisted on a Train. 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

91.7 KXT. When you think dynamic duo, that's what I think of when it comes to music. It's Robert Plant and Alison Krauss, Can't Let Go, a song written by Randy Weeks and first recorded by Lucinda Williams. Starting us off, Royal Otis, the Australian duo, and Moody. Good afternoon. I'm Law Bell. Hope you are enjoying this beautiful sunny day in Dallas on this hump day Wednesday. I've got new music now from Death Cab for Cutie. They've got the new album, I Built You a Tower. We've heard Riptides. Here's the newest, Stone Over Water, on 91.7 KXT.

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91.7 KXT, Brandon Flowers, the new one, Plans. Now, listen, there is a lot around this new album and people talking about how much they love it, but I don't think they can love it more than Brandon Flowers himself, essentially saying that making the solo album gave him a new life in music. David Bowie's Cat People and Death Cab for Cutie with brand new music, Stone Over Water. 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

0: 91.7 KXT Wednesday and Townies. We're just a few months out from them being at the Bomb Factory for that KXT show in November. The Kinks going back with Low Budget and Aaron Lee Tajin starting us off with his newest Lost and Alone. Funding for KXT comes from listeners and from the Irving Symphony Orchestra presenting Music from America's Silver Screen October 10th at the Irving Arts Center, featuring music from Silverado and The Last of the Mohicans with guest artist, guitarist Russ Hewitt, irvingsymphony.org. Well, I feel like if you come up with an alter ego, it makes it really easy to sell records for some reason. Stick around. 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

91.7 KXT making an appearance on the playlist this afternoon. Elena Kay out of Dallas. Damn sure some music from a homegrown artist that you can support. The Beta Band, Dry the Rain, and music from Johnny Blue Skies and the Dark Clouds. That is the alter ego of one Sturgill Simpson. And now that I think about it, you know, Beyonce's got Sasha Fierce, which helps her sell millions of albums. And even Paul Cawthon's got his alter ego, Big Velvet. So maybe an alter ego is the play. That was a situation. This is one of three releases we've gotten so far from St. Paul and the Broken Bones. And if it tells you anything about this new album, well, you should probably listen to it. It's Proxy on 91.7 KXT.

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Going back a little bit with Jungle, this was before I was familiar with them even, A Smile from their Forever album, and new music from St. Paul and the Broken Bones, Paul Janaway killing it per usual with Proxy. Funding for KXT comes from listeners and from the Kessler Theater with Latin rock band Del Castillo with Guy Forsythe on Saturday, October 10th, and indie pop singer Maddie Zom with Molly Grace on October 16th. Tickets and information at thekessler.org. And from DART, this state fair season, DART's Green Line offers straight to the front gate service to Fair Park, avoiding traffic and parking. More details about the Green Line service at dart.org/statefair, as well as from the SPCA of Texas, providing care and shelter for animals in need and helping them on their way to loving homes. 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Next up to close out the 2 o'clock hour, as well as my time here with you, going out with music from Alt J. I'm Law Bell. Thanks for hanging out with me on this Wednesday. I hope you have a fantastic rest of your day. And as always, remember, sometimes it's better an oops than a what if. 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

Johnny Nash, I Can See Clearly Now on 91.7 KXT and My Morning Jacket's Time Waited. Happy Wednesday, I'm Leslie James. I gave this new U2 track love for the first time during 3 on repeat. Join me every Monday afternoon at 3 for 3 Hot New Picks. Off their first album in 9 years, Carnival de Luz, arriving next month. Here's Silencio on 91.7 KXT.

That is new from Devin Gilfillian, Black Dog Rabbit Hole on 91.7 KXT. Devin is one of the nicest musicians you will ever meet, my friend. He's got an incredible smile, too. And we'll headline the Kessler October 17th. It's part of the KXT Presents series. Blondie's Heart of Glass and U2's new one, Silencio. 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

0: Father John Misty's The Old Law on 91.7 KXT, the Prince of Motown, Marvin Gaye, Trouble Man, and new from the Future Birds, Fly On. 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

The latest from the Sacred Souls, Any Old Fool on 91.7 KXT. Moby's Why Does My Heart Feel So Bad? 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I love that so much. Way to go, Moby. And some homegrown music out of Dallas from the Bralettes, Enough. Speaking of homegrown, get a bunch of North Texas music every Thursday night on the Homegrown Music Show with Waffles. She knows the ins and outs of the North Texas music scene. My number one source, and hey, maybe yours too. 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Off Interpol's first album in 4 years, here's See Out Loud on 91.7 KXT.

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That one features guitarist Daniel Kessler's first vocals since he sang on PDA many, many years ago. 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

the Lemonheads into your arms on 91.7 KXT and frequently dubbed the modern-day Bob Dylan. Jesse Wells and his new one, Won't You Come Out Tonight. Good afternoon, I'm Leslie James. It is time for the Homegrown Artist of the Week, powered by Tommy Terrific's Car Wash in Plano. Nicaragua-born and Dallas-based Ceci is one of my favorite new North Texas musicians. She is a very talented Latin singer-songwriter and guitarist. You know, she bought her first guitar to cure her boredom at the age of 18 and eventually put up handmade flyers around Denton looking for a producer. Since then, Ceci has won Best Latin Act at the inaugural Dallas Entertainment Awards in 2023. Last night, she supported homegrown hero Edie Brickell and her new side project, World Famous Pets at the Kessler, and is gearing up to release her debut album. Here's Spanglish on 91.7 KXT.

Alabama Shakes, another life on commercial-free KXT. Mayor Hawthorne's The Walk, and the homegrown artist of the week, Dallas's Sessy Spanglish. Join Jackson tomorrow night just after 8 as he shares another track from the Latin singer-songwriter and guitarist. Time for one of the pioneers of jazz fusion, Us Three and their new one, Cool Cat, on 91.7 KXT.

0: That debut single put Wet Leg on the map 5 years ago. Chase Long on 91.7 KXT. I'll never forget seeing their first ever live show in a tiny club in Los Angeles. They were so nervous and had no idea what to do between songs. Do we talk to the crowd? If so, what do we say? They have come a long way in a short period of time. Rianne Teasdale has become a captivating and commanding front woman. The Cure's Lullaby and Us Three's latest, Cool Cat. 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
1: 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Get primed for Halloween with Ghost Tales at the annual Mesquite Meander. The Living History Tour takes place on Friday and Saturday on the grounds of the Mesquite Cemetery and features local actors portraying long-since-passed residents. Each performance among the tombstones is based on historical research and brings Mesquite's past to life through storytelling.
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Kelly Bragg, a New England on commercial-free KXT, and a band who supported the last dinner party earlier this year at the Bomb Factory, Florence Road, hanging out to dry. I'll tell you what, whatever's in the water in Ireland, keep it coming. I feel like every 3 months there's a new Irish band to discover, and Florence Road is one of them. Speaking of new music, join Jackson every Monday night at 7 for an hour's worth of fresh new tunes on What's New. Arctic Monkeys here with their first new song in 4 years, opening night on KXT.

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Beck's new heartbreaker, Ride Lonesome on 91.7 KXT, Howlin' Wolf's Spoonful, and Arctic Monkeys with one of my favorite songs of the year so far, Opening Night. Funding for KXT comes from listeners like you and from Longhorn Ballroom, presenting Marty Stewart and his fabulous superlatives. And Molly comes from listeners like you and from Longhorn Ballroom, presenting Marty Stewart.

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Off Kings of Leon's first self-produced album, Oh My Beloved, coming out next month. 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

Florence and the Machine, Cosmic Love on 91.7 KXT, and Beastie Boys, She's Crafty. Good afternoon, I'm Leslie James. I'll be hosting the Next Till Midnight at the Nasher Show next Friday, October 16th, with psychedelic Southern Rock from Captain, followed by Blues Rock from Danny Joseph, and you can get into the Halloween spirit with a screening of Practical Magic. 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

Off Tame Impala's new rave-inspired album, Deadbeat Dracula, on 91.7 KXT. The Serotones, Gotta Get to Know Ya, and Iron and Wine's latest, In Your Ocean. 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UK singer-songwriter Miles Kane teamed up with Dan Auerbach on his new album. Let's enjoy the title track, Sunlight in the Shadows, on KXT.

0: The latest from Modest Mouse, Picking Dragons Pockets on KXT. They will be in town next Friday, the 16th, at the Pavilion at Toyota Music Factory. And if you follow KXT on Instagram and Facebook at KXT Radio, there is a chance to win tickets plus early entry, an acoustic pre-show performance, and a brief Q&A with frontman Isaac Brock. Nick Lowe's So It Goes and the title track to Miles Kane's new album, Sunlight in the Shadows. 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Coming up right around 5:50, we will head across the pond for the UK track of the day. 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

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A sneak preview of Danielle Ponder's new album coming out Friday, Sun and Moon, and some homegrown music out of Dallas from the Texas gentleman, Payne. Silver Sun Pickups will be in town next Saturday, the 17th, to support the Shins and headliner Weezer at American Airlines Center. Here's their latest, The Wreckage, on KXT.

A previously unreleased track right there from Future Islands, Find Love on KXT. 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

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Time to head across the pond for the UK track of the day. 47 years ago today, Joy Division released their debut single. The track was originally recorded in 1978 for a scrapped self-titled debut and eventually re-recorded at a faster tempo and released as a non-album single months after their debut, Unknown Pleasures, landed in stores. Are you ready to dance, dance, dance, dance, dance to the radio? 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

Echo and the Bunny Men, bring on the dancing horses on 91.7 KXT and Casey Musgrave's Dry Spell. Casey will play in the round at American Airlines Center this weekend. Night one is sold out, my friend, and there are some tickets still available for night two on Sunday. Good evening, I'm Leslie James. Fontaines DC will release their fifth album in 7 years. Next week, here's the first taste, Marianne on KXT.

The latest from the James Hunter 6 Gun Shy on 91.7 KXT. The Human League, Keep Feeling Fascination, and New Fontaines, D.C., Marianne. Jackson shared another taste of their new album, Dopamine Chamber, the other night on What's New. Join him every Monday night at 7 for an hour's worth of fresh new tunes. More new music now, this time from Mount Joy, featuring rising indie pop star Gigi Perez. In the Middle on KXT.

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0: Artie Strange, Ain't Nobody Making Me High on Commercial Free KXT. Eric Burden and War, Spill the Wine. Take That Pearl, and the new one from Mount Joy featuring Gigi Perez in the middle. 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

some homegrown music out of Fort Worth from Ben C. Jones, Black Beach Boy on 91.7 KXT. Hey, if you are a North Texas artist, be like Ben and send in a song or two for consideration at kxt.org/submissions. Delamitri's Roll to Me and the new one from Hermanos Gutierrez, Canto and Dino. Their new album is a love letter to South America. Yeah, the brother duo said, what we want to do with this record is to invite people to come on another journey with us, this time through the Andes, and to create a curiosity for this culture and for this part of the world. You can catch the brother duo playing a KXT show at the Southside Ballroom on the 20th. Time to head to the Windy City for Bridget Calls Me Baby. I Can Take the Sun Out of the Sky. It's new on KXT.

The late, great Prince Purple Rain on 91.7 KXT. Did you hear? Purple Rain is heading to Broadway next year. Yeah, the musical first debuted in Minneapolis last November. Purple Rain is heading to Broadway next year. Yeah, the musical.

JacksonCenter.com. I'm Leslie James. I'm out. Thank you for listening. Jackson's making his way into the studio. Hang out as he takes you under the covers at 9 and share a little something from his record collection just after 10 on It Came From the Crate. I'm going to leave you with the latest from Courtney Barnett featuring Waxahachie, Sight Unseen on KXT.

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